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I'm your host, William Mayfield. Track there from Matt Cesari and So Shy, back to this. Hopefully we're getting you back to your house here in the mix. Bringing you some house music this hour here on The Drive at 5. Coming on next, one from Machalk, it's Jealous, here on Seattle's home for dance. DJ Black Lab, spinning the beats.

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You're in the mix now with DJ Black Lab. Got a couple more tracks in the mix for you tonight. Going to go now with one from Deeper Purpose and Jack Orley.

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We're all young, and we're gonna live forever. It's how the music makes us feel.

0: That's going to do it for us tonight here in the mix on The Drive at 5. Thank you for joining us, and stick around. 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

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And yes, I did spend the day, at least part of it, out on a ferry boat. I'll tell you more about what I found out and how you can join us coming up in about a week. 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
1: C89.5, Seattle's home for dance. Happy Thursday. I'm Harmony Soleil. Definitely had a good day today. I hope you did as well. Spend some time checking out one of the Seattle ferries for our upcoming summer ferry tour. And I do mean the Washington State ferries. By the way, we're taking them over in June. Details in 3 minutes. Everybody.

happy Thursday. I'm Harmony Soleil. Definitely had a good day today. I hope you did as well. Spend some time checking out one of the Seattle ferries for our upcoming summer ferry tour. And I do mean the Washington State ferries. By the way, we're taking them over in June. Details in 3 minutes. Everyone.

0: are teaming up with WashDOT and the Washington State Ferries to celebrate their 75th anniversary. And we are taking over four different ferry runs this June. This coming Friday, June 5th, 1 week from tomorrow, we're going to be on the Seattle to Bainbridge Island run with Mia Maya in the mix on the Sun Deck. Yeah, you can join us starting at 3 p.m. sailing out of Seattle. We do highly recommend that you walk on. It's cheaper and a lot easier. 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

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We're talking songs from Martin Garrix, Dua Lipa, and more. And I need your opinions on them. You still into them? No? Hey, it's all good. Make sure to take the survey before it ends on June 1st. Doing some Sophie Tucker right now.

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0: song right now. Another featuring 54 Ultra with Talk to You on C89.5. I don't know, just such a great summer vibe. Not quite disco, definitely leaning more into that indie house vibe, which I love. Big fan of that coming back. We're getting back to the music right now with Coco and Breezy. Hang on.
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5 and Harmony getting on out of the studio. I'll be back with you tomorrow night at 6 p.m. for the weekend wind up. 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

0: Bon, B-O-N, Planet Dance, Mel and Matt chilling with you. And we are back to the music with some John Summit right after this. So stick around. Got some DJ Icy Plum and more on the way. Planet Dance.
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0: 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Kiss You, classic music on C89.5's Planet Dance. We are right back to the music with something a little bit more modern from Hugel and Solto. 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

0: All right, so you put that money down, or are you leaving the car at the dealership? 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

Kygo, Colleen, and Griffin on Seattle's Home for Dance, C89.5. Going back to 2004. I bet some of you weren't even alive then. That was after I graduated high school. It's Just Like That, Amber.

0: his debut album, the album in 1993 that is Hadaway, What Is Love. We are back with a hot track from Ina next.
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2: 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Gonna take on a challenge.

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0: Happy Friday.
1: Happy Thursday, first of all.
0: Okay. So it's almost Friday.
1: It is almost Friday.
0: It's literally like hours until Friday.
1: It's music to my ears,
0: almost
1: though.
0: There. Yeah. Speaking of music, here's Groove Armada's Love, Sweet

0: C89.5, Seattle's home for dance and Planet Dance. 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

0: 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Before that, a request from the text line at 206-252-8989 for the KLF, also known as the Justified Ancients of Moo Moo, with Justified and Ancient. 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

0: 89.5, Seattle's home for dance. Mel and Matt hanging out with you. And so excited, Mel. Are you excited? You should be. You're over there.
1: Obviously.
0: Yes, you're extremely excited because...
1: Because why?
0: Because we are throwing one of the biggest boat parties in the world, and we're going to be doing it all next month.
1: Oh my gosh, on the Washington State Ferry?
0: That's right, and I was looking it up, okay? I'm not trying to do this, like, you know, compare mine to his kind of a thing, if you know what I mean. But Mark Zuckerberg's been in the news locally,
1: okay,
0: all right, because he's got his mega yacht that he's brought over to Seattle. The way the Needling puts it is it's Zuckerberg docks annual salary of 1,400 laid-off meta workers in Seattle. Yeah, yikes.
1: Had a look.
0: You know, he's got this big fancy thing that was spotted going through the locks, and I saw that it is a 387-foot yacht.
1: That is giant.
0: Oh, yeah, but it's puny. It's puny when you put it in front of the Washington State Ferries, coming in at a whopping 460 feet. Way, Zuckerberg.
1: I see where you're going.
0: That's it. Mia Maya is going to be on the inaugural, crossing. She's doing the Seattle to Bainbridge route. It's happening next Friday, June 5th. Sailing starting at 3 p.m. out of Seattle. Going to go Seattle, Bainbridge, Seattle, Bainbridge. So you can catch it coming or going. All of the dates and the times are listed online at c895.org/ferry. We're going big.
1: There are two round-trip routes from each, from Bainbridge, Fauntleroy Vashon, Kingston, and Bremerton.
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0: Harris, Release the Pressure. 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Again, just a couple of more songs to go, but don't go anywhere. Keanu is up next with The Basement coming up at 11 o'clock. 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

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Jumping in with Bass Roots Records. It's from Alien Park, called Invasion.

Bass Roots Records. That track by Toaster Berry called Buster. 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Keep it locked. Jumping in with an instant request for Slushy.

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Comes off of Bass Roots Records. That last one, Raw Demons with Fear. Going into now, Rain and Bliss with Nuff Talk. It's the basement where you've got.

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7: 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Jumping into hour two in the mix with Evan Mold.

The Basement on C89.5. Keep it locked. 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Destroying it with drum and bass.

I'll go sit down to the piano sometimes and just noodle. 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
1: 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Our resident DJs are in the mix bright and early to get you moving and grooving before the sun is up. 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
1: 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The result is a one-woman play built from that recognition. 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

Friday. Drew Bailey checking in. We're looking okay out there on this Friday. It's wet out there, so expect issues. So far, so good. We're seeing very little issues on the map right now. We are starting to see a little red on the map in your usual places. It is a light Friday, so again, because of the rain, expect things to be a little heavier than a normal Friday. If you're heading out of Renton right now, on your way into downtown, into Bellevue, we're 16 minutes right now for your commute. If you're going northbound on I-5, we are just under 40 minutes still from Federal Way into Seattle, and then coming down from Everett right now. We're about 40 minutes right now, either to Bellevue or Seattle from Everett. Looking good there. Now the weekend, we got some closures to deal with. It's going to be a mess on the east side near Kirkland, 405, all four lanes. Starting tonight until Monday morning in Kirkland, so we're talking between Northeast 116th to Northeast 85th Street, will all be shut down for the entire weekend. So be ready for that. That's going to be a mess in that direction. And then 520 eastbound, so between I-5 and Montlake, everything's going to be shut down eastbound as they're building a temporary on-ramp. So be ready for that. Also got some issues with Highway 18 as well as their repaving stuff. In fact, no access to westbound 18 from westbound I-90 for the weekend. So make your plans around those closures. As we get right back to the music, we are CNI 5 Mornings.

right, Drew Bailey on a Friday. It's May 29th. That means on Monday, first day of June, we're kicking off Pride Month, also celebrating the 75-year anniversary of the Washington State Ferries. I'm going to have one of the head public relations person on with me on the radio. It's a big day. They're going to raise a flag on top of the space, you know, all kinds of events. Also, we're going to be celebrating by jumping on the boat once a week throughout June. We're going to be on the sun deck for four different sailings starting next Friday. We're going to be going to Bainbridge, I believe, on Friday in the afternoon. We're going to have our own Mia Maya spinning live on the deck on top of a Washington State Ferry. More information about next week and the other three sailings, you go to our website, c895.org/ferry.

7, Drew Bailey checking in on your commute right now. We have an incident. This is counter commute, so express lanes just south of Lake City Way. We have an incident blocking the left lane there. You might want to stay on the main line if you're in that direction. It is super quiet out there on this Friday morning, and so you might just want to stay on the main line. Best bet for you. Everyone else right now in the line of traffic, we're looking pretty good. If you're heading out of Everett on your way into Bellevue, 41 minutes till end to end. 44 to Seattle from Everett. Northbound I-5 to Seattle from Federal Way, we're at 40. Auburn and Renton, 33 minutes right now. So looking pretty good out there. Just note, we got some major closures this weekend, including all four lanes of 405 right near Kirkland. In fact, from 116th. Northeast 85th Street, all going to be closed, okay? So be ready for that. And then eastbound 520 from I-5 to Montlake will also be closed as well. As we get right back to the music, we are CD95 Mornings.

Miles over to Santa 5, Drew Bailey on a Fri-yay. Coming up, New Music Showdown, our two-time champion, Ultranate Hugel, is going to take on brand new music from French house legend. His name is Bob Sinclair. Teaming up with the artist known as Fireball,

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5: 52, Drew Bailey checking in on your commute on this light Friday morning with some light rain. We do have an issue, 405 southbound there in the Canyon Park area. Just north of 527, we have a collision that's blocking the right lane. Looking at traffic in that direction right now. We are now up to about 45 minutes right now. Not too much red on the map due to that. In fact, it's just a very, very small issue due to light volume. So far, so good in that direction. We're up to 53 minutes right now on your way into Seattle if you're leaving Everett. Is that Revive I-5 backup? It's only stretching from Lake City Way to about 130th so far. Northbound I-5 right now to Seattle from Federal Way, 41 minutes in Renton and Bellevue. You're still under 20. Just note that this weekend's going to be a mess for those in the Kirkland area as all four lanes of 405 will be shut down starting tonight into Monday morning, and that's going to happen as you lead up to 85th Street there, Northeast 85th Street there in Kirkland, so be ready for that. Also, eastbound lanes from I-5 to Montlake on 520 will be shut down as they're building a temporary on-ramp. As we get right back to the

0: Anyway. Seattle's over to Nancy and 5. Drew Bailey on a Friday. Coming up, a lot of stuff coming up this morning. Pride Month kicks off on Monday. We are going to, today, I'm going to talk to Paul Caldwell. He's the artistic director for the Seattle Men's Chorus and the Seattle Women's Chorus. We're going to talk about their allyship program, also promoting our brand new Coping 101 podcast. This is, which is out right now. You can go to our Pride Hub at c895.org. /pride for all things Pride in C95, where we're going to be in the community for Pride. And of course, a link to the conversation with Paul Caldwell, our student led conversation. I'm going to talk to Paul about allyship coming up at the 9 o'clock hour. It is a really powerful conversation. Make sure you tune in for that. Also on the way, we got to talk about the blue moon, right? And also some fun stuff. How about a Subway sandwich sleeping bag? We'll dive into that during the 8 o'clock hour. And, of course, a new music showdown on the way at 9:10. And very soon, in about 10 minutes, our two-time champion, Ultranate Hugel, going to take on house legend Bob Sinclair. That's on the way soon from C89.5.
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2: 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Seattle. You'll get me.

6:06, Drew Bailey checking in on your commute on this little wet Friday. It is light out there, so be ready for that. Other than that, I mean, I just got travel time for you. We are getting a little busy. If you're doing that long commute to Seattle from Everett, I'm starting to see a lot more brake lights there in the North Gate area. So far, not too bad. Really heavy, I mean, heavy-ish there from the Ship Canal Bridge. We're only seeing brake lights really from North Gate to about 145th this morning. Southbound 405 right now, earlier accident, collision actually, has things jammed up just as you get out of the interchange there in Linwood, because it's right before 527. So be ready for that. Beyond that, things do wide get open to wide, which is a little bit of brake lights right there at 522. Not too bad. Northbound I-5, 47 minutes into downtown Seattle. Renton and Bellevue, you're looking at a commute time right now of still 20 minutes. Now, we do have some closures this weekend. 405 southbound, right at Northeast 85th Street. You're going to have a full closure actually before Northeast 85th Street during Kirkland. All four lanes are going to be shut down starting tonight until Monday morning, so please make plans for that. Also, eastbound 520 from I-5 to Molnick will also be shut down as well. As we get right back to the music, and of course, we'll be diving into today's New Music Showdown. 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

0: Seattle's over now. TFI, Drew Bailey on a... It's Friday. I'm not alone on a Friday. Good morning, Bloom.
1: Good morning.
0: How are you on this Friday?
1: Pretty good, actually.
0: You have to think about it.
1: It's a little rainy.
0: I know. It was nice and warm for you. It got a little too hot for me. It was like a little muggy.
1: It has been a little hot, but it's gonna be nice on Monday and Tuesday, though.
0: Yeah, and the week is looking okay, right?
1: Yeah.
0: Am I right? I've been too busy, like, running around.
1: It's supposed to be.
0: Look at Sunday.
1: Yeah.
0: Nothing but sunshine, high near 70. Tomorrow, dry, but a 61 on, it's my kind of weekend. But I see what you're saying about next week, 75 on Monday, 83 on Tuesday.
1: Yep.
0: And we have, what, 8 days of high school left for you?
1: After today, 5.
0: Whoa.
1: Yep.
0: Dude. Prom is tomorrow.
1: Yes.
0: I think we need some kind of fun prom-related question we're going to ask during the 8 o'clock hour. Yeah. I think that'll be fun as well. Get ready for that. Also, let's get ready for the New Music Showdown.
1: Always.
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0: And the New Music Showdown on a Friday, and our two-time champion is coming from, it's Frenchman versus Frenchman, by the way, during this, mostly French. Hugel, who will be in Seattle, I think he's playing August 9th in the SoDo area, teaming up with Ultranate, the beloved and iconic house singer with that big old voice, teaming up also with Amal Angel. The song is called Moving to the Sun. It's our two-time champion on the New Music Showdown.

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The song is called Moving to the Sun. It's our two-time champion on the New Music Showdown.

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All right, today's challenger is Bob Sinclair and Fireball. Fireball is a Trinidadian, so he's from Trinidad. He is actually broke into European and electronic music. He has taken on an iconic track from Bob Sinclair called What I Want Is You. 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

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It's world premiere, by the way, just dropped today. All right, so there you go. Those are two songs in the showdown on this Friday. It's time to vote. 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

0: 722, Drew Bailey checking in on your commute right now. We still have that collision just north of 527, the Bothell Everett Highway there in the Canyon Park area. Got State Patrol and fire crews on the scene right now. Still asking you to expect delays if you're heading out of Everett on your way into Bellevue. We're now up to 51 minutes right now. Now, it's a late Friday, so it could be worse, but what's happening is the backup is now starting to spill on the I-5 just north of the interchange here in Alderwood. So you're going to start seeing brake lights as you approach 164th there, like Mill Creek, Martha Lake area. So be ready for that. So that's also going to affect people on your way into Seattle out of Everett. In fact, we're now up to about an hour if you want to get yourself to downtown Seattle right now. You know what? Some people are being tricky. Getting off before Martha Lake and then taking the Bothell Everett Highway to 405 and then down and over. That's an interesting idea. It is actually going to cost you a little more time than it would to stay on I-5. So stay on I-5 north southbound right now on your way into Seattle. From Linwood into downtown, we are sitting at a commute time of about 42 minutes right now. Starting to see lots of brake lights right there from Northgate to about 145th. Northbound I-5 right now, relatively normal for a wet Friday. 44 minutes for that commute there. And then northbound 405 to Bellevue from Renton, 25 minutes. And again, all four lanes of southbound 405 are going to be shut down in the Kirkland area starting tonight until Monday morning. And also all eastbound lanes 520 from I-5 to Molly also shut down.
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0: Getting bucks. Over to Ed's here at 5, and of course, the Divas of Showdown in the Showdown today on a Friday.
1: Oh.
0: It is coming from Hoogle. Is this song number one?
1: It should be. No, it's not.
0: Yep.
1: There we go. That's song number one.
0: It's from Hoogle. No worries. Hoogle, Amon Angel, Ultranate, Moving to the Sun versus Bob Sinclair and Fireball. What I Want Is You. And of course, keep the votes coming in at 206-252-8989. Let us know which of the two you like the best. Song one, Moving to the Sun, Hoogle, Amon Angel, Ultranate, or Bob Sinclair and Fireball. What I Want Is You. And go into the text line. What are they saying at 206-252-8989?
1: Michael in Milton says, my vote goes for Fireball and Bob Sinclair. It got my wagon wagging.
0: Okay. White in Dallas says, I think this is a clear win for the champ. The challenger feels unoriginal and just not quite energetic enough.
1: Tisha says, happy Friday. I've got to vote for the champion. I'm obsessed.
0: Rain says, plus one for the challenger. Both songs have more dynamics than my car can handle, though.
1: Ashley and Shoreline, the challenger was definitely a cool vibe, but on a day like today, I definitely like the summery vibe of Moving to the Sun. My vote is for the champ.
0: Bernie says, Bloom's response to weather are always so relatable. I'm also a hot weather lover. I am really into both tracks, but the challenger hit so hard for me today, the challenger gets my vote.
1: Looking forward to the sun. Eloise and Lucille, a battle of French producers, and we love it. Today, though, we love Bob Sinclair. We stick with Hugel and Ultranate. We love the champion.
0: Drum roll, please. And the front runner is your champion, Hugel, Amon Angel, Ultranate, Moving to the Sun. And, of course, keep the votes coming in. 206-252-8989. Anything that comes in between now and 9:10, we edit to 9:10 edition of the Showdown, where we will determine our winner on this Friday. All right. Gen Z, they love to be comfy when they're camp.
1: Oh. I was nervous for a second. I was like, Gen Z.
0: No, the trends are hilarious.
1: Yeah.
0: Especially when it comes to festival season. And they want to be nice and cozy.
1: Always.
0: We're going to talk about a sleeping bag that is deliciously cozy. Okay, we'll dive into that. Also, we are pondering on a fun prom question.
1: You
0: have prom tomorrow. Yes. I think I want to, I want to know about music. What do you want to know about someone from prom? I want to get the people that have been to prom a long time ago to kind of weigh in and reminisce.
1: I'll have to think on that.
0: Okay, we're gonna think on that. We'll dive in that. Also, it's a blue moon tonight.
1: Oh,
0: you know what? You know how many times we get a blue moon? How often that blue moon happens?
1: No,
0: every 2.5 years.
1: Oh,
0: do you know what a blue moon is?
1: It's not the first one.
0: The second blue moon within a month.
1: Got it.
0: Well, today is even more rare. It's a micro blue moon. We'll talk about that coming up later.
1: I have questions.
0: So many questions. Also on the way, of course, we're getting close to the impossible trivia question. That's on the way at 7:45.

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1: And from the Seattle Latino Film Festival happening during Hispanic Heritage Month, with the 18th annual edition from October 9th to 17th, 2026. 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
4: 7:37, Drew Bailey checking in on your commute this morning. Southbound 405, that collision has been cleared. All lanes are open finally. We are seeing that backup, though, all the way from really 520. You're backed up to before the interchange there in Alderwood. So if you're going south on I-5 right now, you can start to see volumes thicken up really around 128th Street. You'll see these brake lights really as you hit 128th there. I'm sorry, 164th. You'll start seeing some really heavy traffic there for you. All right, so 53 minutes right now to get you to Bellevue from Everett, from Linwood into Bellevue, 31 minutes right now on your way into downtown Seattle. We're up to about 47 minutes right now as the Revive I-5 is doing its thing from the U District to nearly 145th Street. Northbound I-5 Federal into Seattle, 45 minutes. That's relatively decent for a Friday. And in northbound 405 Renton to Bellevue, we've now jumped up to about 30 minutes right now. We're seeing most of that congestion really from the VMAX Center to about 515.
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0: Seattle's over at Sierra 5, Troop Haley and Plume on this. It's a wet Friday.
1: It is, unfortunately.
0: It's a nice weekend ahead of us.
1: Yes.
0: And I think we have a very nice, fun, impossible trivia question. What is it?
1: 26% of singles have gotten another singles number while here. Where is it?
0: Where did they get the number? The single people got a number from another single person. Where were they? This is about 1 in 4. 206-252-8989. Feel free to guess either on the telephone. We are recording those phone calls for possible broadcast or text your guest. 26% of singles have gotten another singles number while here. Where is it? It's Impossible Trivia on C89.5 Mornings.

0: Seattle's over to SCR 5. It's Impossible Trivia on C89.5. The question today is 26% of singles have gotten another singles number while here. Where is it? 206-252-8989. Bloom, what are they guessing?
1: Becca, Chelsea, and Olympia, and Buck all say, is it the grocery store?
0: Is it the grocery store?
1: It's not
0: the grocery store. DJ S'more says, is it on another date?
1: No. Adam in Ballard says, is it work? It does not work.
0: No. Kim says, is it a wedding?
1: Nope.
0: Let's see here. Michael Milton says, my husband Steve thinks they get digits at the gym.
1: No, I don't know about that.
0: You made a
1: face. I don't know about that.
0: It's not the best place, right?
1: I don't think so.
0: I mean, it happens, but it's not.
1: It definitely happens, but I don't think it's the best place to do that.
0: Yeah, we're trying to look good so we can get digits outside of the gym.
1: Exactly.
0: Right? Let's see here. Matt and Renton, is it through family?
1: I kind of hope not, no.
0: Well, you know, family, you never know.
1: You never know. That is true.
0: But you're right, but 26%, so.
1: Yeah.
0: You know, it's a low number, but it's 1 in 4, so it's actually a big number. The question again, 26% of singles have gotten another singles a number while here. Where is it? It's Impossible Trivia, 206-252-8989. More guesses on the way from C89.5.
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0: 7:50, Drew Bailey checking in on your commute this morning. It's a little kind of tricky, southbound 405, especially before and after the interchange there in Alderwood. Earlier collision, which has been cleared now, has things still kind of jammed up. So if you're seeing extra brake lights as you approach 164th Street, that's what that is. It's starting to thin out a little bit, but we're looking at a heavy travel time from Everett all the way into Bellevue right now. We're at 53 minutes right now. Everett to Seattle, we're looking at about an hour in 8 minutes for your commute. As we're starting to it's getting heavier there for your North Gate backup, right? Really backed up from U District, almost to 145th right now. Northbound I-5 right now, relatively decent. We're seeing some heavy volumes, but for the most part, light on the brake lights. 43 minutes for your commute. Renton to Bellevue, 32 minutes right now as you're heavy all the way from really Kennedale back into 167 and then thick volumes from there to I-90. Note that all 4 lanes of southbound 405 are going to be shut down starting tonight until Monday morning. It's going to happen in the Kirkland area. So as you approach 85th Street, Northeast 85th Street, things are going to be shut down. There's going to be detours, but that's going to be a big one. All lanes from Friday until Monday morning. And then all eastbound lanes on 520 from I-5 to Montlake will also be closed. As we get right back to the music, we are C89.5 Mornings.

0: Seattle's over dancing at 5, Drew Bailey and Bloom here on a Friday. And of course, Impossible Trivia. On the Impossible Trivia question today is 26% of singles have gotten another singles number while here. Where is here? Where is it? 206-252-8989 Bloom.
1: 206 says a vacation. It's not a vacation.
0: No. Adam from Tacoma says the dog park.
1: It is not. Brian in Seattle and Adventure says, is it a funeral? It's not a funeral.
0: No.
1: One in four people at a funeral?
0: Funeral. Like, I mean, I guess you're all... I don't know. Okay. Thank you for your guesses.
1: Yes.
0: Absolutely. 715 says, Drew Bailey's house! No. Not at all.
1: No. Extra no. Extra no. 206 says, is it the doctor's office? It is not the doctor's office.
0: It's not the doctor's office. Pete says, is it the school PTA?
1: It is not. Carson says, is it at work?
0: We had that guess before.
1: That one. Yeah. Okay. Mm-hmm. It was not at work.
0: 206 is the high school reunion.
1: Nope.
0: Ugh.
1: Ugh. I would, no. Oh my God. I don't want to think about that. Scarlett says, is it in a shopping mall?
0: No.
1: Not. No, it's not.
0: Who goes to the malls anymore? I was at the mall the other day. There's that.
1: I do too.
0: Let's see here. Mike, a longtime listener, says, is it at a block party?
1: Nope.
0: DJ Gavin from Burlington says, is it at a baseball game? Go M's.
1: It is not at a baseball game.
0: Chris says, church.
1: Nope.
0: 253 says, library.
1: It is not the library.
0: Cam and Karen says, while standing in line.
1: No.
0: Mm-mm. Oh, 425. This is a good guess. I think we had this guess before. It's a wedding?
1: Oh, it was not a wedding.
0: No, not
1: no,
0: a wedding.
1: It was not a wedding.
0: No, not at all. Crow and Bobble said, it doesn't seem like a very Seattle answer, but people picking up the digits by the pool?
1: Nope.
0: Anthony Everett says, is it a baby shower?
1: It's not a baby shower.
0: All right. Ooh, do we want to give a clue?
1: I think
0: it'd be really hard. I think the clue would give it away. What's the clue? How about a situation where you're stuck for a
1: long,
0: specific
1: for a specific
0: amount of time?
1: Yes.
0: Yeah,
1: okay. Yeah.
0: Yeah. So it's definitely a situation like there's not a lot else to do.
1: Not really. Yeah.
0: So, Carson says, is it a party?
1: No, it's not.
0: Vivian Wesley says, kids function.
1: Nope.
0: See here. 206 says, airport.
1: It's not an airport.
0: No. See here. 506 says, layover.
1: Nope.
0: DMV.
1: It's not the DMV.
0: Waiting for the ferry.
1: Mm-mm.
0: In jail.
1: It is not in jail. One in four people.
0: Let's see here. Is that a park?
1: Not a park.
0: All right. Let's see here. Brandon Lake Stevens. And let's see here. A couple other people. 253, Vivian Wesley. Is it on an airplane?
1: Is it on an airplane?
0: 26% of singles get their number from another single on an airplane. How does that make you feel, Bloom?
1: I don't really like that.
0: No.
1: No, I...
0: Leave me alone on the plane.
1: If I'm on an airplane, I'm sorry. I don't want to be talking to random people.
0: Yeah.
1: I kind of want to be asleep.
0: You got the pillow?
1: Wait, the pillow, the blanket, the eye thing. Just right. Like... Out.
0: Ask me for my number. All right. Thank you, everyone
1: today.
0: Else. 715 coming in for the airplane. So did Michael. Did jail was my favorite answer for the week.
1: Yeah.
0: Just gotta say that. Thank you so much. Impossible Trivia will return on Monday, right at 7:45, right here on C89.5. All right, coming up, my conversation with Paul Caldwell. He's the artistic director. When I say coming up, during the 9 o'clock hour, the artistic director for the Seattle Men's Chorus and the Seattle Women's Chorus. We're gonna talk about their allyship program, and we're going to talk about being a good ally. We'll do that coming up. In honor of your prom tomorrow, we're going to ask people right now, what they liked most about their prom. Hit us with your text, 206-252-8989, or you can call us. What'd you like most about your prom? If you want to weigh in on what you hated the most, too, that's fine as well.
1: That might be helpful for me.
0: Right, there maybe. You go. 206-252-8989. 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

0: 106, Drew Bailey checking in on your commute on this Friday morning. It's wet out there. It's a light Friday, but, you know, wet roads and a few collisions will definitely cause some bigger delays, especially if you're coming out of the north end this morning. Southbound 405 right now, you know, earlier collision there at 527 has things kind of jammed up. Things are getting better. Things are spilling out on to just north of the interchange. Things are starting to lighten up quite a bit there. So good news for those on the way into Seattle right now from Everett, because now the only delay you got to really worry about is, of course, that Northgate delay, which is heavy, really busy there from the Ship Canal Bridge to 155th there in Shoreline. We're talking about an hour right now to get you there from Everett to Seattle right now. Now, southbound 405, it's still looking really busy all the way from the interchange to Woodinville. In fact, just from Linwood alone into Bellevue, about 40 minutes right now. Things do thin out and are decent beyond that point. Northbound I-5 right now, Federal Way to Seattle, 42 minutes, and in Renton to Bellevue, about 31 minutes right now. Usual scattered backups all the way from the VMAX Center back to about 515. Note this weekend, we got a major 405 southbound closure. All lanes of 405 will be closed in Kirkland starting late tonight at 11 until Monday morning, 4 a.m. So we're talking between Northeast 116th Street to Northeast 85th Street, all shut down. Also expect, and actually not expect, there's going to be eastbound closures from I-5, 520 to Montlake as they create a temporary on-ramp.
1: 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I woke up.

0: sales over to Nancy. I just noticed your nails.
1: Oh, God. These are the longest I have ever had my nails.
0: Yeah, see, because you have to use the nails to hit the buttons on the board and stuff.
2: Yeah, is that a prom thing?
1: It's for prom.
2: All right, Drew Bailey and Broom.
0: It's like Drew and Bailey and Broom. Okay.
1: Bloom.
0: Bloom is in the house, and we are speaking about prom. Not your long nails, but we want to know.
1: The extra long nails.
0: Why are they so long?
1: Okay. I don't know. I got the tips for them.
2: Yeah.
1: The other day. Yesterday, actually, before my sister did them for me. And I just didn't feel like cutting them. So I just.
2: Clearly.
1: I just went with it.
0: You do them yourself?
1: My sister did them for me.
0: Oh, nice. Okay. All right.
1: Normally I do them myself.
0: She's like, oh, these are great. You're going to love these. And it's like, you're like, it's Freddy Krueger.
1: I feel like Freddy Krueger.
0: We're asking you at 206-252-8099 in honor of Bloom's prom tomorrow. What did you like most about prom? 206-252-8989. What are they saying, Bloom?
1: 415 says, loved the most about my prom. Missing it. I was an exchange student that year and peaced out on all the high school events, and it was awesome.
0: You know, I didn't go to my prom. I should have. It was at the aquarium.
1: You should have.
0: I know. I do regret that.
1: That sounds fun, though.
0: It was.
1: Aquarium.
0: Someone got married at our prom.
1: What?
0: Yes.
1: Like, actually married.
0: Yeah, they might be listening, so I don't want to make fun of them. Yes, actually married at our prom, yes. Yes.
1: That's
0: so
1: crazy.
0: And then their kid ended up going to this high school.
1: Oh.
0: So there you go. At an end. Yes.
1: What?
0: Yes. Yes. And that kid's long graduated, by the way.
1: Okay.
0: That's how old I am. Jay Bremerton says, favorite thing was my friend's prom date. We're still the best friends more than 30 years later. Happy birthday, Jenna. Oh.
1: Michael in Milton says, so on the night of prom, my date and I were in the cast of a musical. Right after curtain call, we raced backstage to get into our prom clothes. When we came out of backstage into the lobby, the entire cast plus a good percentage of the audience were waiting to cheer us on, snapping photos. It felt like we were celebrities walking the red carpet.
0: Oh,
1: that's really fun.
0: That is fun. Olivia from Renton says, the best part of prom was definitely the after party. We rented a large house in Syncadia for the weekend.
1: Ooh.
0: Mm-hmm. 206-252-8989. Best thing about your prom experience, share. That we'll share more of your texts here coming up. Coming very soon, we got to talk about the ultimate sleeping bag.
1: I know, I'm excited.
0: Gen Z, they like to be cozy, especially when it comes to festivals. This is going to make you a superstar at festivals. We'll dive into that. This particular sleeping bag on the way very soon from Z95 Mornings.
1: To cheer us on, snapping photos. It felt like we were celebrities walking the red carpet.
0: Oh, that's
1: really fun.
0: That is fun. Olivia from Renton says, the best part of prom was definitely the after party. We rented a large house in Syncadia for the weekend.
1: Ooh.
0: Mm-hmm. 206-252-8989. Best thing about your prom experience. Share that. We'll share more of your texts here coming up. Coming very soon, we got to talk about the ultimate sleeping bag.
1: I know, I'm excited. For this.
0: Gen Z, they like to be cozy, especially when it comes to festivals.

0: 8:20, Drew Bailey checking in on your commute on this Friday. See here, it's wet out there, but you know, it's a light Friday, but because of some collisions, especially those coming out of the north right now, things are just a little heavy still. So Linwood to Bellevue right now, 41 minutes. You're still jammed up really all the way from 522 back to the interchange there. Southbound I-5 from the interchange in Alderwood to Seattle. We're sitting at about 54 minutes right now for your commute. Very busy from Ship Canal Bridge to about 155th there in Shoreline. Northbound I-5 right now, Federal Way to Seattle, 43 minutes for your commute. Renton to Bellevue, you're at 33 minutes as you are really lots of brake lights there from Kennedale back up to about 515. And note that all lanes of southbound 405 are going to shut down this weekend starting tonight until Monday morning. We are talking about from Northeast 116th Street to Northeast 85th Street will be closed. Also, all lanes from I-5 eastbound 520 will be shut down to Motley.
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0: That's here by Drew Bailey and Bloom. Good morning. Happy Friday. Coming up next hour, I'm going to talk to Paul Caldwell. He is the artistic director for the Seattle Men's Chorus and the Seattle Women's Chorus. We're going to talk about their allyship program and, of course, our latest Coping 101 podcast hosted by Gavin. You remember Gavin, your president from last year?
1: Oh, my gosh, yeah.
0: Yeah, he actually, he's hosting that conversation with Paul Caldwell.
1: That's really cool.
0: You can get it right now. 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And then I'm going to just dive into the very, very important and powerful parts of that conversation with Paul coming up later in the 9 o'clock hour. Right now, we got to talk about what Subway is offering. Normally, we don't talk about the corporate food chains and then the latest viral things, but we cannot not talk about this. What is this?
1: Subway has come up with a sleeping bag. It's a sleeping baguette. Subway created a 9-foot long sleeping bag designed to look like the iconic, it's like the Italian BMT sub.
0: Mm-hmm, mm-hmm.
1: I have never had it.
0: I'm a BMT guy, so.
1: I
0: don't go to Subway very often.
1: Well, yeah. It has like the complete layers of like cheese, tomatoes, lettuce, salami, like everything. So
0: have you seen a picture of it?
1: I did. I looked it up yesterday. It looks so comfortable.
0: It looks so comfy and delicious.
1: And delicious.
0: How do you get one?
1: You can't buy it. It's not for sale. It's a giveaway thing. So it's being given away for a limited time via Subway's Instagram.
0: Oh.
1: So you have to comment snug in a sub. And you can possibly win a sleeping baguette.
0: Now, give it up for Subway. This campaign is targeting a shift in Gen Z behavior. Younger festival goers are prioritizing sleep, comfort, and quiet camping over the traditional all-night party, which is really interesting.
1: Ooh, well, I like that.
0: So they did some research, and did they really do research? They apparently found that 40% of Gen Z festival goers would willingly miss a headline act just to get enough rest.
1: I agree.
0: Yeah, me too.
1: I will have to agree with
0: totally
1: you.
0: Totally will that do one. That. Yep, absolutely. Although, I get up so early. I went to the Gorge this weekend, and my wife was up at 6:30, and I was up by 9, so shows you how fun we are. That's what you get when you party in your late 40s. See here. Now, the British only expect to average 4.5 hours sleep per night as festival sighting noise, extreme temperatures, and uncomfortable sleeping setups as their main issues. Now, of course, they do recognize that it's kind of a blatant bid for viral publicity, but how cool would it be to have this sleeping bag?
1: It's a sleeping baguette.
0: I know.
1: I love it.
0: Oh, man, it is. Looks like so much fun, and it is cozy important.
1: I don't need it, but I want it.
0: Have you? You probably haven't done any, like, overnight festivals yet, have you?
1: No, not yet.
0: So, probably something you're going to do. But, you know, it's a fun thing. It's a different type of camping, right? Because you don't have, like, a fire pit or whatnot. You have your, but you're with your friends.
1: Yeah.
0: So it's like camping with friends, and it's fun. And being cozy is fun. And those kind of things draw attention and stuff, you know. So, gotta love it. So, there you go. If you want to get that 9-foot-long sleeping baguette, you got to try to go on Instagram and say snug in a sub, okay?
1: Yep.
0: There you go. All right. On the way, of course, we're going to dive into News of Showdown. That's on the way at 9:10. We also got to talk about this blue moon tonight.
1: Oh, yeah.
0: Every 2.5 years, you get a blue moon. But tonight is even more rare.
1: It's even more. Cool.
0: We'll talk about the micro blue moon that's going on. 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
4: 836, Drew Bailey checking in on your commute this morning. We do have an issue. This is southbound, right at 529, so it's the Boeing Freeway. We have a collision blocking the left lane there. So far, not seeing anything building up there as of yet. But just be ready for that. It's kind of a light commute there, especially if you're heading out of Everett as you approach the Alderwood Interchange. Now, the interchange down to Bellevue, we are looking at some travel times right now. We're up to 42 minutes right now. We are still pretty heavy from 522 almost to about almost to the interchange there. And then we got some scattered thickness as you approach Bellevue. Southbound I-5 from the interchange in Linwood to Seattle. We're at 53 minutes right now. It's a long commute, but usually this is about an hour thanks to Revive I-5. So it's about a 7-minute easier commute, and you're still dealing with brake lights all the way from the Lake City Way to about 155th there in Shoreline. Northbound I-5 right now, not bad. 44 minutes for your commute out of Federal Way into Seattle and Renton to Bellevue. 33 minutes to get to Bellevue from Renton. As we get right back to the music, we are C89.5 Mornings.
5: Barbra Streisand.

0: Bills over Nancy and I-5, Drew Bailey and Bloom on a Friday. All right, Sunday night, a very interesting celestial event. It is known as a blue moon, and you heard that term, right? Every once in a blue moon.
1: Yeah, I've heard blue moon, but I haven't heard of this one.
0: Well, blue moon, of course, is the second blue moon in a month. It does happen every 2.5 years. Tonight's super rare. It's a micro blue moon. What does that mean?
1: That means that the moon's orbit is elliptical.
0: Elliptical.
1: It will be farther from Earth than usual at a distance of 252,360 miles. That's, by the way, that's really far.
0: Very far, because it's elliptical, right? It goes, it's like an oval shape, right?
1: Yeah.
0: And so it's going to be farthest away. What does that mean?
1: It means that it'll appear 6% smaller and 10% dimmer than the average full moon, which means it is going to be less obvious to the naked eye. It's going to be a lot more subtle. It's the opposite of a supermoon, basically.
0: Okay. And then another celestial event, the red supergiant star Antares, which is only 550 light years away, will be highly visible alongside the moon.
1: Ooh.
0: So it's kind of like a 3-for-1 celestial event on Sunday. Yeah. So good stuff there. All right, coming up after 9 o'clock, Newbies of Showdown, 9-10, our two-time champion, Ultra Nate and Hoogle, going to take on music from Bob Sinclair and Fireball. We are CNN 95.

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5: 852, Drew Bailey checking in on your commute on this Friday. So we do have an accident. It looks like it's actually it's a collision, right? 529 State Route, southbound I-5 Everett. So talking about the Boeing Freeway right now. Your commute time out of Everett right now is about 54 minutes right now, as we're really, really heavy there through Canyon Park per usual. On your way into downtown Seattle right now, about an hour really for that whole commute right now. Maybe a little less, actually. A little more, actually, because things are really, really busy as usual through the Northgate Corridor. In fact, 50 minutes. Not giving me what I want here. About 56 minutes right now just from Linwood. Okay, that's what's going on there for that community. We do have an incident. That's what's going on here. So there is a crash at some point there. Google is not updating properly for me. But it looks like we have something right there in Northgate right now. It is saying it's a crash. So that's what's causing a huge delay in that direction. That's why Google is trying to make me go every other way. So you might want to save some time, since it's a relatively light Friday, to maybe use those alternative ways that either your Waze or your Apple or Google Maps is suggesting right now. Northbound I-5 right now, if you're heading out of Federal Way into Seattle, we're looking at about a 43-minute commute for you there. And in Renton to Bellevue, you're sitting at about 34 minutes right now. The check on traffic brought to you by the C95 Ferry Tour. 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

0: over to Hats here at 5, Drew Bailey and Bloom on a Friday. Have fun at prom tomorrow.
1: Thank you.
0: With your giant nails.
1: Yes, with my claws.
0: Now, what if you break one? How will that get you down?
1: If
0: or?
1: This breaks, it's probably going to rip my nail off.
0: Oh, okay.
1: So I don't want to think about that. I don't want to think about that, actually.
0: All right, well, yeah. Have fun. I know it's a big, big night for you. And I mean, are you excited?
1: Oh, yes. Very.
0: You got dinner plans?
1: I think the plan is to get ready with some friends, go to prom, and then go to the 24-hour IHOP afterwards. It's very similar to something my mom did when she was in high school.
0: Yes. Mm-hmm. We're all about Denny's in my day. The good old Lake City Denny's, which is now that tropical tan slash Avis thing. All right, well, have fun. We'll see you next week, okay?
1: We will.

0: Settles over dance here, Archer Bailey. We say goodbye to Bloom. Let's say hello to Superstar Princess Awesome. Good morning.
1: Good morning.
0: We've been talking about prom with SSPA. How are you feeling about prom?
1: I'm excited.
0: Yeah. You're not. Is there a DJ?
1: I actually have no idea.
0: Do they? Because I know you have students like yourself have DJed at some of the dances, but they get a professional for a big night like this, right?
1: I'm actually not sure because I know that one of my friends DJed for prom like 2 years ago.
0: Oh.
1: So I think they might have a student, but I'm not actually sure.
0: How important is a DJ at a prom?
1: I feel like very.
0: Yeah. What is the most important part of prom for you, in your opinion?
1: The most important part for me?
0: Yeah.
1: I don't know. I guess just like getting to like hang out with my friends and like have fun. I don't know.
0: There you go. All right. Sounds good. Sounds good. All right. Welcome into the big show on a Friday. We're getting ready for the new music showdown on the way in less than 10 minutes. Our two-time champion, Ultranate and Hugo, going to take on music from Bob Sinclair and Fastball. Stay tuned.
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0: Gentlemen, as you have Vibe, Drew Bailey, and Superstar Princess Awesome on this Friday. It's the last weekday of May, SSPA.
1: Oh.
0: June 1st is on Monday. We're going to kick off Pride Month, of course. 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So just search for Coping 101. Just dropped this week's our conversation with Paul Caldwell. It's a student-led conversation with Paul. He's the artistic director of the Seattle Men's Chorus and the Seattle Women's Chorus. Later this hour, my quick chat with Paul, and it's all about the Seattle Men's Chorus and the Seattle Women's Chorus allyship program for Pride. We'll dive into that combo later in the hour. Are you ready for the New Music Showdown?
1: Yes, I am.
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0: And the New Music Showdown is presented, actually, we'll say that next week. It's coming back, Elemental. It's just so built in. All right. 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
1: I'm ready.
0: You've already said that before. I think you're really ready.
1: I'm really ready.
0: Okay. Our two-time champions, going for Hugo, Amon Angel, and the one and only Ultranate, the legendary house vocalist behind Free. This song is called Moving to the Sun. 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

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All right, today's challenger, the song just dropped today, world premiere music, Bomb Sinclair and Fireball. They are teaming up for a song called What I Want Is You. New Music Showdown challenger on

0: Bob Sinclair and Fireball, What I Want Is You, right here on C89.5 Mornings. All right, there you go. Those are two songs in the showdown. It's time to vote. I vote by calling and texting myself. You got to run.
1: Yeah, I got to.
0: You got to run early. Have a great weekend. Have fun at prom. We'll talk to you on Monday. So just be here. 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

Sales over to SCI 5, Drew Bailey, and of course the new music showdown on this Friday. 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The song is called What I Want Is You. And of course, what I want is for you to keep voting. 206-252-8989. I want you to do it in less than 3.5 minutes because that's all you have time left. Again, song one, champ, Hugel, Amon Angel, Ultranate, Moving to the Sun, or What I Want Is You by Bob Sinclair and Fireball right here. 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

wrap it up. The New Music Showdown here on a Friday in the Showdown. You have brand new music, Hugel, who's going to be in town here from sometime in August, actually. I'm on Angel Ultranate on this track called Moving to the Sun. Your challenger, Hugel's French. Bob Sinclair is also French as well, teaming up with Fireball, who is from Tobago. As well, and well, and not French. And the song called is What I Want Is You. All right. So your text right now at 206-252-8989. Let's go here solo as it loads. We are going to start off with, Jason and Bellevue. We're going to skip your comment. If you don't like, I get it. And I usually read these comments, but I get it. You don't like these. He says that they're not very likable. So calling Ultranate not likable, I disagree with. Buku says, like both of voting for song two, it reminds me of clucking chickens. Okay. Kat in San Francisco says, I'm voting for the champ again today. The challenger was fun, but just wasn't interesting as Moving to the Sun. Ivy in Seattle says, voting for song one, the champion, because the challenger sounds like background music and doesn't have any main character energy. Kat in Kirkland says, yikes. The singing style in the challenger sounded like yodeling seagulls sticking with the champ. Tell me how you really feel there, Kat in Kirkland. Robert says, I like them both. Kind of fresh, unique sounds. Both like to hear the challenger again, but voting for Angel. Have a good weekend. And then Alex and Blaine says, I'm voting for song number two. Almost everything Bob Sinclair puts out is a banger, and this one definitely got me hyped for a Friday. Alzir 541. They sent a picture, actually a video of their little one dancing around, and says, my one vote for the champ. Such a fire song. My little one loves it. And I will confirm, was dancing around. Round to the song number one. John Simpson says, good morning, Drew the Champ. Just seems to have better energy. And right now, who isn't waiting for the sun, right? All right. And the winner of the New Music Showdown is your champion by a landslide. Moving to the Sun, Hugel, Amon Angel, and Ultranate picking up another win, their third win on the Showdown. That means Monday morning, 7:10 and 9:10, they will all return to take on a brand new challenger right here on C89.5 Mornings. All right, coming up on Monday, it's also kicking off Pride Month, June 1st. We just put out a Coping 101 podcast. That's our student-led conversation. 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This week, we're featuring Paul Caldwell. He is the artistic director of the Seattle Men's Chorus and the Seattle Women's Chorus. I chat with them briefly about their allyship program and how to be a good ally. That's on the way very soon from C89.5 Mornings. You'll get-

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1: 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C95. All right, my conversation now with Paul Caldwell. He is the artistic director of the Seattle Men's Chorus and the Women's Chorus. How are you, Paul?
2: I'm great, Drew. 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Thanks for having me.
1: 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First of all, for those who don't know what the Seattle Men's Chorus and the Seattle Women's Chorus is, what is it, and what's like a quick history and how it came to be?
2: Well, the chorus has been around for almost 50 years now. Really, the voice of diversity in Seattle. I mean, generically, we'd be referred to as the gay choruses, the LGBTQIA choruses. But really, we're a place for everyone who wishes to support the idea of people being their authentic selves and expressing that through music. And mostly, it's just a lot of fun.
1: It is a lot of fun. You have a brand new, it's a allyship pilot program. Can you tell us about this program and what you're hoping to accomplish?
2: Well, I mean, end of the day, what we're hoping to accomplish is to empower young people to understand that their voice can literally save a life. I mean, usually when we think of allyship, we think of, you know, marching in the Pride Parade in June, which is fantastic. We think of, you know, going to protests, which is fantastic. But at its very core, allyship is just about being kind and supportive of people who feel minimized or reduced or marginalized. And we see that happen in our lives all too often. And just taking a minute to stop and use your voice to be the antidote for that. We want kids to understand that when they see another kid being diminished, especially for being queer, that if they stop and say, "That wasn't funny. I don't agree with what that person did or what that person said. I want you to know that you're beautiful just the way you are." These words really do have the power to pull a kid who is at risk, literally to pull them off the ledge. It's just about making sure that people know that if they express support, that is not just life-changing, but it is literally life-saving. Because queer kids are at risk, and queer kids who don't get saved, queer kids who feel like that they have no choice but to leave, they maybe didn't hear from someone else. Like, that's not the case. You're great, and I'm here, and I support you. So we want to communicate to straight kids that just being kind is allyship. It's not a big, scary thing. It's just being supportive and kind.
1: Powerful stuff. You talk about in your podcast that, of course, you can get right now on our Coping 101 podcast. You talk about being an upstander versus being a good bystander. Is that what you mean by stepping up and saying something if you're a good ally?
2: That's exactly what it is. I mean, bystanders watch things happen and maybe don't like what happened, don't agree with what happened, but they don't speak up. That's being a bystander. You see someone being diminished and you don't actually say that you don't approve. You know, you don't vote with your voice. Being an upstander is someone who stands up, who just says in a group of people, when someone cracks a joke that is intended to minimize other people, to just say, "Yeah, that's not really cool. That I don't really think that's funny." Or, "You know, I really don't agree with that. I wish you'd just think about what you just said because it made somebody feel bad." Or going to the person who feels minimized, in this case, a kid who feels minimized, and just saying to them, "That wasn't cool. I want you to know I don't feel that way. And I'm sorry that happened to you." And then move on. But just those words can make all the difference in the world. So yeah, let's stand up for each other in this world.
1: Wow. We're talking with Paul Caldwell, the artistic director of the Men's and Women's Chorus. Paul, thank you so much for this conversation. Really good stuff here. Again, you know, it really is standing up. Protesting's great. You know, wearing all the rainbow is wonderful. But yeah, really standing up is an important tool if you're not one of those marginalized groups. I mean, I can imagine it just means so much more for maybe someone like me, a straight white guy in their 40s, to step up and say, hey, that's not okay. That has way more weight than just showing up to the, and of course, they're great. And you talk about this, you know, you don't want to not go to protests, but stepping up and telling someone that that's not okay to say that, or, you know, going to someone who you've seen harass, say, you know what, I don't agree with that. I don't believe that. And you were loved. It's huge.
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2: It's wonderful to be back, Drew. 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

0: Cats at 5, Drew Bailey, taking a walk on this Friday. The short week felt long. Good morning, by the way, Mia Maya.
1: Good morning. It did feel very long today. Well, not just today. It felt like a long week.
0: Yeah, it felt like a long week. And I don't know. I think the Memorial Day weekend should be 4 days, not just three.
1: Yeah, I think it should be Friday and Monday for sure.
0: Give me the long weekend. All right. So we revealed some exciting news this week.
1: Yeah.
0: What are we doing every week in the month of June?
1: We are having these fairy raves in partnership with, of course, WS.dot Fairy System, aka the Washington State Fairy System. I'm so excited. You and I went on a field trip yesterday.
0: Yes, we did.
1: With Harmony and with June, and we got to see where we're going to be playing and setting up, and it was a beautiful day yesterday.
0: Yes.
1: I'm glad we went yesterday and not today.
0: Yeah. It is something else. Man, seeing the mountain was out.
1: Yeah.
0: There was like a fire.
1: Yeah,
0: like,
1: I still don't know what was happening over there.
0: What was going on there? But it was absolutely stunning. And
1: yeah.
0: To be on the Sun Deck for 4 dates, and of course you can get all the tour info. It's our CNN5 Fairy Tour. 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
1: Yes,
0: going to Bainbridge. And who's in the mix?
1: Me.
0: You're in the mix. So it's going to be 2 round trips. First trip's going to leave Seattle for Bainbridge at 3 o'clock. You can get all that information again at cnn5.org or our website, or go to cnn5.org/fairy. But this is exciting. So the Washington State Fairy System turns 75 years old on Monday.
1: On Monday.
0: And we're going to celebrate the whole month.
1: The whole month long. And the best part is, in my opinion, is all you have to do is buy an actual ferry ticket in order to participate.
0: Yeah.
1: So you can walk on. You don't have to bring your car.
0: Right.
1: It's about... $12 for
0: it's about $11.
1: It's 11 and change.
0: But you don't have to pay the way back.
1: Yeah. Right? So once you go over to the west side, you can walk back. You will have to walk back off. They do disembark everybody, and then you can walk back on. But it's $12, and it goes to the ferry system, which is amazing.
0: Super exciting stuff. 4 dates: the Friday the 12th, and then of course there's a Thursday and a Tuesday involved. Also on a boat later in June will be Johnny Monsoon, our own Harmony of Soleil, and then our own Crispin.
1: I know. I mean. Quite honestly, I'm so excited.
0: And speaking of the fairy anniversary, I'm going to have Jenna Forty. She's the public relations person behind the fairy system. We're going to talk about what they're doing to celebrate.
1: Yeah, and everything going on
0: Monday.
1: There's so much.
0: Absolutely. And I get to ask her some fun questions. Fun conversation with Jenna. We'll dive into that on Monday. Look forward to that. All right, before I go, some notes about traffic this weekend. You have all 4 lanes of southbound 405 are going to be shut down this weekend in Kirkland, right at Northeast 116th and Northeast 85th Street. That starts tonight and then go to early Monday morning. And then all eastbound lanes, 520 from I-5 to Montlake, will be shut down as they're building a temporary on-ramp. Now, next weekend, they're going to shut down all of the northbound I-5 lanes.
1: Oh.
0: Because they're going to put things back to normal.
1: Ah, just in time.
0: So next week is the last week of Revive I-5. We're only going to get a month off for the World
1: Cup. That's it.
0: But just so you know, next weekend's going to be a traffic nightmare. But then on Monday, we return. We'll be back to normal. Of course, that's a week from Monday. Hold on. So one more week.
1: What is normal these days anyway?
0: Right. Exactly. All right. Mia Maya is on your radio next. Everybody, I'll see you Monday morning. We'll return with the new music showdown. Our 3-time champion, Hugel, and Ultranate will take on brand new music.
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C89.5, you're locked in with me, Mia Maya. Happy, happy, happy Friday, everybody. I know we have gray skies hanging out today, but I think this weekend it's going to clear up a little bit. Definitely on Sunday, we're going to get some nicer weather for sure. Right now, I got Marshmello with Alone, and keep it locked in. Tons of new music coming up soon.

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0: B89.5. You've been locked in with me, Mia Maya. Up next, after this quick break, we are going to have John Summit and Lavinia with Shadows.
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89.5. You've been locked in with me, Mia Mai. Right next, I have Mao P. The less I know, the better. And keep it locked. I think you're going to like this song coming next right after this.

C89.5. You're locked in with me, Mia Mai. This just feels like the perfect song for today. Darude, of course, is hopefully coming back soon to Seattle. I definitely know he has a new track out that I'm personally a fan of. But in the meantime, this is Sandstorm by Darude.

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89.5. You've been locked in with me, Mia Maya, here hanging out on this Friday. It's a rainy one today, but I'm kind of glad for it. I want to know what your weekend plans on. Where you doing? Where are you going? What is happening for you? Go ahead, shoot me a text, 206-252-8989. Right now, I got Heaven by DJ Sammy.

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1: 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Plus, we're gonna celebrate the 75th anniversary of the Washington State Fairies. We're gonna be chatting with the director of external relations for the Washington State Fairies. We're going to talk about the 75-year anniversary. We're also going to talk about our party on the boat Monday morning on C89.5.

0: 89.5. You're locked in with me, Nehemiah. 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I really like it. This is Nemino. I only smoke when I drink. 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

98.95. You've been locked in with me, Mia Maya. I have to head out for the day. But great news, we have tons of new music coming up for you just after the next hour. 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Coming to you this evening. And in the meantime, we got Starlight. This is the Superman Lovers, only on 98.95.

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0: And from Seattle Children's Museum, kicking off Pride Month with Prideful Playdate on Saturday, May 30th from 10 a.m. to 5 p.m., children and families can celebrate the joy of Pride with activities including drag story time, glitter tattoo, and Pride flag making stations, and dancing with a C89.5 DJ set. 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

Seattle. We are back on C89.5. This is McKenna, and I am super stoked as well to talk about some EDM news later today. Real quick, just want to flag a big note that John Summon announced his world tour. He's going.

That was Favor by Fisher here on C89.5. This is McKenna, and you're listening to Beyond the Rave Fam. We're going to have an EDM history update coming here soon. But here is Tritonal with Blackout.

89.5 Seattle. That was Lost in the Woods by Adriatic, I believe. I missed my screen too fast. Anyway, we will be back with more Beyond the Rave Femme here very soon, but I just want to give a very quick shout out to all the people watching on TikTok Live. Thank you for being here. We'll be taking song requests, so you can text in at 206-252-8989. If you want to submit a song request for today, I'll be taking them for the next, I think, hour and a half. I'll be here until 2. But you can go ahead and hit us up. That's 206-252-8989 for requests. 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
1: Seattle's home for dance. This is McKenna. Oh my goodness, you're listening to Beyond the Rave, fam. This is my first show in 2 weeks, and I'm so happy to be back. And today we're going to be highlighting some awesome EDM history on this episode, very specifically about the underground house music scene. So for the young ravers like me out there, did you know before giant LED stages and festival fireworks, early rave flyers often listed locations using coded phone numbers and voicemail systems? Promoters would release the real warehouse location just hours before the event to avoid authorities shutting the party down. And somehow, that underground spirit still lives on today. There's renegades, there's day parties, there's all these just awesome pop-ups that keep happening all over the place. It's just different than it was before. So the next time that you're at a rave and you remember that you're in that space, remember it started originally as a counterculture. It started originally as a space for people to just feel themselves, to be just themselves. Yeah, act plur. Peace, love, unity, respect, and responsibility. We're going to have more coming up here on EDM history as well as some EDM news. But remember, the rave scene always falls into that counterculture. Anyway, we are going to have a few messages coming up after this, but stay tuned. It's only about a minute or so, and then we'll be back with the tunes with some Odessa here on CD95.
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5: 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Plus, we're going to celebrate the 75th anniversary of the Washington State Fairies. We're going to be chatting with the Director of External Relations for the Washington State Fairies. We're going to talk about the 75-year anniversary. We're also going to talk about our party on the boat Monday morning on C89.5.

C89.5 Seattle. This is McKenna, and again, you're listening to Beyond the Rave Fam. I'm so excited to be here today. It's been too long. Anyway, this next song is one that actually got me into the scene. So I love that it's just a

0: 99.5 Seattle. That's Such a Fire song. That was Cinema by Benny Benassi. Obviously, one of my first songs that got me into EDM. Well, today, I'm honestly really shocked that I didn't say this first, but I'm really excited to say that the Ray Fam is celebrating its 1 year anniversary today. I really wish I was kidding, but today, a year ago, I was sitting in my room, probably bored from my nine to five, and I was just scrolling when I saw an ad to become a promoter for a local collective, and I applied, and guess what? I got it. At the time, I didn't think I would, but I was posting on social media, so it did kind of make sense. But after that, I was like, how do I build a community to sell these tickets to? I solo rave. I've never been able to, like, build a rave community that's big enough to sell tickets to. Well, guess what? I built the Rave Fam, and it became a whole Discord server and now hosts almost 1,000 members. We're probably going to hit 1,000 members by the end of this month. So I'm just really honored to say that the Rave Fam has brought so many incredible opportunities to me. I'm now here on the radio at CD95. I get to talk to the wonderful people who are live on TikTok with me right now as well, so thank you for being here. And I'm just really excited. We have a bunch of events coming up, so you can follow us on Instagram at @therave_fam. That is @therave_fam on Instagram, and join our Discord that's linked in our bio. Anyway, I'm really excited. We'll be doing a couple events, and there's one even tomorrow. So just stay tuned on our Instagram to learn more. And thank you all for giving me this incredible opportunity. We'll be right back after these few messages with more music.
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2: 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Let's work together to keep our flock safe. Don't risk a life. Drive 25.
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5: Hey, Seattle, this is McKenna, and you're listening to Beyond the Rave Fam. Before we jump into some more tunes, I just wanted to continue the conversation about EDM history, you guys, because long before superstar DJs filled stadiums, the early DJs were carrying crates of vinyl records into clubs. Yes, dance halls, literally just with full-blown vinyl hitting the walls, all the music. It's so powerful. If you look at all the videos from back then, it's amazing. But how did we get there? How did we get to the point where parties now became the space where disc jockeys took over? Well, actually, back in the 1930s, Martin Block was one of the first people to ever popularize the term disc jockey. But after that, he was actually just playing records on the radio, so there wasn't really any sort of big change except for just changing the vinyl. And then after that, in the 1940s, Jimmy Savile, despite his very much later disgraced legacy, he helped popularize dance events by building them around recorded music instead of live bands. But by the 1950s, French club owner Regine helped launch the modern discotheque, proving that DJ and a stack of records could actually fill a dance floor. The original DJs weren't celebrities. They were community builders who laid the foundation for modern club culture, house music, and eventually the rave scene that we know today. So we are very grateful for all of the things that moved us to get to this point. But now we have to get back to the tunes. We're not listening to vinyl today, but we are listening to Deadmau5. So I hope you enjoyed it here on CD95.

C89.5 Seattle. That was Sunny Fedora and Dom Dalla, Moving Blind. That was a request that we technically just made up together on TikTok Live. Again, my name's McKenna, and you're listening to Beyond the Rave Fam. And every time that I'm live on C89.5, I'm also live on TikTok. Usually, I'm actually only online on Mondays from 11 to 1. That is when the normal Beyond the Rave Fam show is. But we're just a little late this week because Memorial Day just, you know, pushed the whole week back. The school's closed. So here we are. And I just have a few little notes of EDM news to say before we jump into the next song. So I called it out earlier, but John Summit just announced his Control Escape tour. This is his first major North American arena tour. So really excited to hear about that. And on top of that, it also follows the success of the Experts Only Festival, which dropped a really insane lineup featuring, let's see, oh goodness, Grizz, Subtronics, Korolova, and Prospa. Like, it's going to be insane. So if you guys are headed out there, I hope you have a blast. And shout out John Summit for his crazy last couple of years. He's been absolutely blowing up. On top of that, Portola actually announced their lineup as well, and it features Swedish House Mafia, Skrillex, Boys Noize, as Dog Blood. That's their collaboration, you guys. I'm so excited about that. Fortet, Tiesto, and Fatboy Slim. So I'm really excited to hear about that as well. If you're hitting up any festivals this summer, just remember to stay safe out there and be plur in the crowds, you guys. But for now, we'll jump back in it with some Axwell on CD95.

Seattle's Home for Dance. This is C89.5. That was Madonna's new song. Up next, we have a song request that was made on TikTok very specifically for more Spanish EDM. So this is Hugo Marianella on C89.5.

0: C89.5, this is McKenna, and you're listening to Beyond the Rave Fam. We're in our last, like, 20-ish minutes of my set time today. As per usual, I've been calling out the fact that I'm on Mondays usually, but this is just a makeup day, so you can catch my show Beyond the Rave Fam on Mondays from 11 to 1 p.m. here on C89.5. I also go live on TikTok at the same time. You can follow me at M-A-K-E-N-N-A Marie Boop on TikTok. That is with two O's. That is M-A-K-E-N-N-A M-A-R-I-E-B-O-O-P. So thank you so much for listening, you guys. I'm super stoked. There's a couple more incredible things coming up throughout the rest of the set. We have a couple other EDM histories, but I will flag that there's a really cool thing that I want to shout out. So next month is Pride Month, we all know. And I'm really excited to announce that the Rave Fam is hosting another free event. Yes, it's been a long time, but what I'll say is that our collaboration with Comet Tavern is in. We're going to be there on June 13th. It's going to be insane. It's going to be really awesome. There's Magica, Chelsea, and Cora the Kid playing on the lineup. Once again, completely free. Come and make candy. We're going to have candy stations. Come get some harm reduction materials. And we're going to have a drag performance. Yes, by the Beauty Boys, another local collective. I'm so excited. Their show's, I think, at 3 p.m. that day. The show's from 1 to 5 p.m. at Comet Tavern on June 13th. And if you want to learn more information, you can follow the Rave Fam on Instagram at @therave_fam. That is @therave_fam. I'm so excited. We have a couple other really awesome events coming up this summer. We are doing a monthly day party series. So I hope to see you all there. And they're all free. So thank you for listening, and we'll be back with more Beyond the Rave Fam just after these messages.
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4: 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Plus, we're going to celebrate the 75th anniversary of the Washington State Fairies. We're going to be chatting with the Director of External Relations for the Washington State Fairies. We're going to talk about the 75-year anniversary. 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

I need you. That was a song request from DJ Torque on TikTok Live. Thank you so much for listening, you guys. You're listening to Beyond the Rave FM on CD95. We have a couple more song requests coming up and some really awesome tunes I want to share with you. But right now, we got Major League. This is Come With Me. And

0: C89.5, that was one of the songs I've been wanting to play for a while, so I just got almost locked into paying attention to TikTok too much. Hi, this is McKenna, and this is C89.5. You're listening to Beyond the Rave, fam. And honestly, that song, classic. Green Velvet made that song years ago, and it's been remixed by Medusa and Genesee that came out last week. Fantastic song. I needed to share it. So that was my song suggestion for today. But just to get to close to the end of the hour, this is our last EDM history update, and I just want to actually use this one to say something about the fact that the EDM scene was built in the ideal of Plur. If you guys don't know what Plur is, it's peace, love, unity, respect, and responsibility. There is that silent extra R, so it's P-L-U-R-R. And specifically, this is just a mentality. It's about being people first. It's about community policing. It's about showing up for your friends in the crowd, making sure that everyone can escape at raves, and just about having a good time and supporting other people. In today's world, things are a little dark, so let's do a better job about making sure that we're supporting our fellow people at the rave. If you are the kind of person that likes to go solo, you should hit the Rave Fam. You can follow us on Instagram at @therave_fam. I'm super excited to have y'all if you want to come and hang out with us and help us build this really awesome Plur community. Like I said, 1 year anniversary today. So happy about it. You can tell in my voice. I'm just like, I just can't believe this is real. So we're here right at the end of the hour, and I just wanted to say thank you all. You can tell I'm like really excited and nervous in the way that I'm talking, but I always love being on the air. Again, you can catch me next week on Monday from 11 to 1 here on CD95. And we're just going to have a brief moment of some commercials, and then we'll be right back with some more tunes. So stay tuned. We'll be back in less than about 2 minutes. So don't go anywhere.
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1: 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Plus, we're gonna celebrate the 75th anniversary of the Washington State Fairies. We're gonna be chatting with the Director of External Relations for the Washington State Fairies. We're gonna talk about the 75-year anniversary. We're also going to talk about our party on the boat Monday morning on C89.5.

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0: Hey, y'all, Lion on Air, and in just about a minute, we'll get right back to the music with Sophie Tucker and J Balvin. We also got some new music from Alun, Will Sass, and Timbaland. Just a minute right after this break.
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5: 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Plus, we're going to celebrate the 75th anniversary of the Washington State Fairies. 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We're going to talk about the 75-year anniversary. 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
4: 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Plus, we're gonna celebrate the 75th anniversary of the Washington State Fairies. We're gonna be chatting with the director of external relations for the Washington State Fairies. We're gonna talk about the 75-year anniversary. We're also going to talk about our party on the boat Monday morning on C89.5.

0: 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And right now it's Nimino with I Only Smoke When I Drink.
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